0: A 13-year-old girl's become the 17th person to die in open water in the UK in recent days. The teenager got into trouble in the River Wharfe in North Yorkshire yesterday. Further south, an 11-year-old boy is feared drowned in the Don at Mexborough, where locals say it's treacherous.
1: Kids are getting in trouble all the time for jumping in canal.
2: Every year kids are going down playing there, but it's just so dangerous. It's appealing because the water's shallow, but then a little bit further down it plunges really deep, but you can't see that front bridge.
3: Could have been one of my kids.
0: Meanwhile, a woman in her 60s has died after trying to rescue her dog from the sea off Thornton Cleveleys in Lancashire. 16 people have been arrested during Arsenal's Premier League victory parade in North London. The Metropolitan Police say they've more stop and search powers in the area after further reports of disorder. A stabbing's being investigated too after a man was injured nearby. A murder investigation's been launched after a man's body was found in the back of a van in Leicester. Officers made the discovery on Wednesday afternoon. The vehicle was registered to an address in Hounslow in West London, where a 39-year-old woman's been arrested. There's been a 20% rise in the past year in young people contacting Childline with gender identity concerns. The charity's delivered almost 2,500 counselling sessions in that time. Hundreds of thousands of Arsenal fans took over the streets of North London to celebrate their first Premier League title in 22 years. They'd lost the Champions League final to Paris Saint-Germain the day before, but supporters are happy.
4: Win the Champions League! Win the Premier League! Win everything! Up the Arsenal!
0: Meanwhile, London's fire brigade rescued 75 people from height after fans climbed trees, rooftops and lampposts. And Brighton's first women's FA Cup final appearance has ended in 4-0 defeat to Manchester City at Wembley. WSL champion City have completed the double. That's the latest from the Sky News Centre. I'm Bev Rimmer.
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2: Did you know HGVs have four zones of limited vision around them? If you're in one of these areas, you may not be seen by the driver. These four limited vision zones are in front, behind, and at both sides of the HGV. So when you're driving around a HGV, don't linger around them, because they may not notice you're there. Know the HGV zones. National Highways.
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2: From the Sky News Centre at 3, 17 people have died in open water in the UK in recent days. The latest is a 13-year-old girl in the River Wharfe in North Yorkshire. She got into trouble there yesterday. An 11-year-old boy is feared drowned in the Don at Mexborough. Meanwhile, a woman in her 60s has died trying to rescue her dog from the sea in Lancashire. A man found guilty of murdering a teenager with a ceremonial Sikh dagger will be sentenced later. Vikram Digwa stabbed 18-year-old finance student Henry Nowak in Southampton last December. Domestic abusers in England and Wales could be evicted from social housing before their victim is forced to leave. The government's

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2: From the Sky News Centre at 4, a woman's died and a man's critically ill after entering the sea to try and rescue their dog in Lancashire on Saturday night. 17 people have now drowned in open water in recent days. The latest is a teenage girl in the River Wharfe in North Yorkshire, while further south, an 11-year-old boy is missing in the Don off Mexborough. Nick Ayers is from the RNLI.
3: If you can't make it to a lifeguarded beach, do your research, making sure that it is an actual designated bathing spot that is recommended for swimming. Make sure you go with somebody else. Ensure that you look after one another. If you do get into trouble in the water, float on your back.
2: Hundreds more documents relating to Lord Mandelson's appointment as US ambassador are expected to be published today. It's understood they'll include messages between himself, ministers and government advisers. Talks will be held later in a final attempt to avert two 24-hour strikes on the London Underground. Tube drivers from the RMT union are planning a walkout tomorrow and on Thursday in a dispute over a four-day week. People convicted of domestic abuse could be evicted from social housing before a victim's forced to leave. Proposed new laws would see courts in England and Wales given powers to transfer a joint tenancy to the victim. Arsenal's parade to celebrate their first Premier League title in 22 years drew crowds of

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2: It was just another day. A familiar drive through familiar country. But then, just around the corner, came the unexpected. He'd let his speed creep a little too high as he approached a bend. And he was no longer driving at the right speed for the road. The scary thing is, he didn't even realize. Driving even a little too fast for the situation is a major cause of collisions, especially on country roads where you don't know what's around the corner. Think. Don't let your speed creep.
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2: From the Sky News Centre at 7. We could find out more about Lord Peter Mandelson's appointment as the UK's ambassador to the US when further documents are published by the government later. He was sacked by the Prime Minister after files were published in America showing his close ties to sex offender Jeffrey Epstein. It emerged the peer failed a security vetting process. Our political correspondent Lucy McDade says we're not likely to hear details about that today.
3: What we won't get, we understand, is that UK security vetting document, i.e. the kind of the crucial document that apparently advised the government not to make that appointment because of a number of security concerns. That is because of an ongoing police investigation.
2: A group of women claim they've been left with brain tumours, blindness and memory loss from taking a contraceptive injection. They're now suing pharmaceutical giant Pfizer over the alleged long-term effects of the drug Depo-Provera. Kirsty Moore, who used it for 2 decades, says her face is now disfigured.
4: It affected my mental health. It totally destroyed me. They're saying that within the next 15 to 20 years I might lose the sight in my left eye, which is my good eye, because of it overcompensating for the right eye.
2: Pfizer insists patient safety is a priority and that rigorous monitoring of medicines is carried out. A 13-year-old girl has become the 17th person to die in UK waters in recent days. It's following last week's record-breaking heatwave, with the search for an 11-year-old boy resuming this morning in the River Don in South Yorkshire. Two more children's sand kits have been removed from shelves because of feared asbestos contamination. More than 39 recall notices have been issued since November. 16 arrests were made and police are investigating after a man was stabbed during Arsenal's Premier League title win open-top bus parade. Hundreds of thousands of fans celebrated in North London. And Duran Duran have announced an arena tour. Glasgow, Liverpool and Belfast are among the band's gigs. That's the latest. I'm Faye De Silva.
5: Thank you very much indeed, Faye. Wow, Duran Duran on tour again. How fantastic is that?
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5: Weather-wise, cloudy with showers, some heavy. What a moist start to the day it has been. Highs of 18 degrees Celsius, so feeling a bit muggy as well. Staying cloudy tonight, but dry. Lows across Midlothian again. 13 degrees Celsius is a brand new month and a brand new week here on Black Diamond FM. 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

Three great songs for you kicking off Monday breakfast here on Black Diamond FM. It's the start of a brand new month, of course, June the 1st, 2026. It's Craig Duncan with you on this Monday morning. How are you this morning? Do you know, I got up this morning and I was had a look outside and I thought to myself, please clear up, please clear up a bit. That, you know what, you never know, it might actually happen. Don't forget, if you want to get in touch at any time, studio at blackdiamondfm.com is that email address, or you could call me 0131 663 4488. And I thought to myself, you know what, let's have a sarcastic song of the morning.

Mungo Jerry in the summertime on Black Diamond FM. We'll do your traffic and travel. That's coming up on the other side of Ariana Grande. Traffic and travel on the way. Thank you. Next.

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0: I'm going to start further west for you just now. The Junction 2 at the M9 and Junction 1 at the City Bypass, that's at Hermiston Gate. You're down to 20 miles an hour. You've got 4 minutes delay. That is eastbound. Also eastbound on the City Bypass between Hermiston Gate and Calder Road. Look out for delays there. It's starting to queue. Westbound between Lasswade and Lothian Burn Junction, it's already started to slow down there. That is westbound. Eastbound towards the Sheriff Hall roundabout, look out for delays there between Gilmerton Junction and the Sheriff Hall roundabout itself. Traffic is already starting to build. You've got delays of 5 minutes. That's between Craig Hall and Sheriff Hall roundabout. You're down to 10 miles an hour on the approach to Sheriff Hall. Northbound on the approach on the A7, not too bad just now. Also on the A7 on the approach to Gilmerton Road roundabout. Look out for slight delays between Melville Dykes and the roundabout itself. That, of course, is northbound. Bilston looking not too bad towards the A701. That, of course, is straight in Main. Southbound, Wadingburn Road on the approach to the traffic lights. There are no significant issues there. Dalkeith High Street looking not too bad as well on the approach to Hillenda. Of course, the traffic lights are bigger. Road, look out for delays northbound. That's from Easter Howgate northwards. The A702 itself southbound looking not too bad just now. It's mainly northbound that is the main issue. On to the crossroads at Ferneyside. That's of course Gilmerton Crossroads. No significant issues there, and there's no significant issues just now at Kames Crossroads as well. Don't forget, if you spot a problem on the roads in the meantime, let me know. I'll tell everybody else. So 131 663 4488 is our number to call. Remember to make sure it's safe and legal to do so before you do. That number, of course, 0131 663 4488. As far as the Borders Railway is concerned, no issues there, and the Lothian buses, you are all good to go. That's you up to date.
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0: giving you entrance updates. And on the move at 28 after 7, it is right now Monday Breakfast on Black Diamond FM. It's Craig with you until 10 o'clock this morning. Good morning to you. How you doing? Are you on your way to work? Let's have a safe journey, of course. Whatever you are, wherever you are, and whatever you're doing, very warm welcome to you. Music on the way from Ed Sheeran and Justin Bieber. Carly Rae Jepsen plays next. Stay right there.
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I've got loads more great tunes on the way for you. We'll do your Fib Factor number one. I'll tell you more about that very, very soon. We'll check out one of your national days as well, and we've got some weird news coming up before now and 8 o'clock.

Ed Sheeran, Justin Bieber, I Don't Care on Black Diamond FM. Soccer Aid, of course, took place yesterday, starring the likes of Harry Redknapp, Wayne Rooney, Jill Scott as well, Sean Wright Phillips. It was a total playing field of who's who. Paddy McGuinness, Danny Dyer, Angry Ginge and Jordan North. And of course, fronted by Robbie Williams, raising £16 million for UNICEF. Fantastic. I have to say, it was a great performance as well from Robbie Williams. Right at the end, which made it all the worthwhile as well. 16 million smackaroonies for UNICEF. I think that's them hit around 100, is it 100 million pounds? Which is just absolutely brilliant. Good on, Robbie.

That, of course, is Robbie Williams, Millennium Robin, on the way for you. Sabrina Carpenter coming up for you soon as well. Don't forget, we've got your Fib Factor number one coming up for you in this hour. We're going to give you three Fib Factors, true or false statements. It's your job to tell me at the end of the programme, or towards the end of the programme, whether or not all three Fib Factors are Fib or Fact. All the usual details apply, 01316634488, or you can email studio at blackdiamondfm.com. In the meantime, Poulton Hall and Bonnie Rigg Gala Day takes place this coming Sunday. You've got funfair rides, inflatables, stalls and games, food and drink, and loads more besides. There's a zip line there as well. I think I'll be going that. Good morning, Mr. Duncan. Going down. Sunday the 7th of June, the parade starts at 12 noon. The field entertainment takes place between 1 and 5. Bring along your family, friends, and of course that community spirit as well. And it's got to be community spirit, no other spirits. Thank you very much indeed. Do what you like, it's brilliant. So get yourself along there, and that's Sunday the 7th of June. Parade starts at 12, that's from 1 until 5 with the field entertainment. That's Poulton Hall and Bonnie Rigg Gala Day, a fun day for everyone. Don't forget, if you've got an event going on through in Midlothian and you want everybody else to know about it, get in touch, we'll tell everybody else. So 131 663 4811 is the number to call, and press option 3, or you can email communitynews at blackdiamondfm.com. 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
0: So starting off for the west, you've got delays of 4 minutes. Those, however, are easing on the M8 eastbound between Junction 2, the M9 and Junction 1, the city bypass. Your average speed is 25 miles per hour. Over the city bypass at Barberton westbound, very busy. They're starting to queue significantly between Barberton and Hermiston Gate. Look out for that. Also eastbound between Last Wade and Barberton, the traffic is beginning to build there as well. That, of course, affecting eastbound. Westbound at the city bypass, also between Gilmerton Junction and Lothian and Burn Junction, is a wee bit slow there. You've got delays of around, I would say, maybe 7 minutes right now. Also at Gilmerton Junction on the approach to the Sheriff Hall roundabout, look out for delays there, 7 minutes. Between Gilmerton and, or say round about 5 minutes actually, between Gilmerton and the Sheriff Hall roundabout. Meanwhile, it is 7 minutes. However, those delays are easing between Miller Hill Junction and Gilmerton Junction. That, of course, approaching the Sheriff Hall roundabout itself. Your average speed is down to 10. The Gilmerton Crossroads, not too bad at the moment. There are a wee bit delays. There is a wee bit of a delay at Gilmerton Road Junction, or Gilmerton Road roundabout, or Gilmerton Station Road roundabout even, in either direction. I think there are roadworks there as well. Also on the A7 towards the Sheriff Hall roundabout, again, look out for delays there. Also on Old Dalkeith Road on the approach to the roundabout itself. No significant delays as far as southbound is concerned between the park and ride and the roundabout. Also on Miller Hill Road, it's looking not too bad there as well. Right, Dalkeith High Street, not too bad as far as east and west is concerned, as south Scotch Street and Edinburgh Road. Further west on Nivens Now Road on the approach to the A701, not looking too bad at the traffic lights. However, northbound, there is a wee bit of a snarl up northbound at the traffic light. That's, of course, coming from Bilston. And as far as the rest of Midlothian is concerned, there are no significant issues. Just a wee bit of traffic as far as Melville Dykes Road is concerned on the approach to Last Wade Road. That, of course, are the traffic lights at Wadingburn Road. We'll keep you up to date with what's happening there. Don't forget, if you spot a problem on the roads in the meantime, let me know. I'll tell everybody else. 0131 663 4488. Don't forget, there are roadworks at Little France. This is around Little France, Old Dalkeith Road. It's affecting both directions around Tweedsmuir Gates. Traffic will start to build as the morning progresses. We'll keep you up to date with what's happening there. And as far as ScotRail is concerned, on the Borders Railway, there are no issues. And on the Lothian buses, it's all good to go as well.
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Duran Duran, or Duran Duran, as one of my friends likes to affectionately call them. They're, of course, announcing a tour. They've announced a tour, and they'll be playing at the Ovo Hydro, that, of course, in Glasgow, the 15th of October of this year. And I tell you what, there will be loads and loads of people clamouring for tickets there. Duran Duran still going very, very strong indeed. Right, OK, let's do the first of your Fib Factors then. We'll give you a Fib Factor in the first hour, a Fib Factor in the second hour, and one in the final hour between 9 and 10. It's your job to tell me whether or not this is a fib or a fact. Fib Factor number one is this. From the ground to the torch, the Statue of Liberty is 93 metres high. Now, from the ground to the torch, the Statue of Liberty is 93 metres high. Is that a fib or a fact? Keep that to yourself. You will need that for the second hour and, of course, for the third and final hour, where you will have all three answers, hopefully, for me. And then you can get in touch. 0131 663 4488 as the number to call, or you can email the answers to me, studio@blackdiamondfm.com. From the ground to the torch, the Statue of Liberty is 93 metres high. That is a Fib Factor number one. And we'll kick off the next hour with Alice DJ. Your news is next.

What an absolutely cracking song to take us into the second hour of Monday Breakfast on Black Diamond FM. If you've just joined me, a very warm welcome. It's the start of a brand new month and a brand new week right here on your community radio station. Alice DJ, of course, Will I Ever, the Dutch Eurodance project. They were founded and produced by Wessel van Dijpen, Dennis van der Driessen, Sebastian Mullen and Ilka Kalborg, fronted by singer Judith Ann Pronk. The things that you get to know on your local community radio station. How good is that? It's Craig Duncan with you until 10 o'clock this morning. How you doing? I hope you are well. 6 minutes after eight it is right now. I got an absolutely brilliant 80s song for Bananarama on the way for you on Breakfast. Right now, though, this is Callum Beattie.

Callum Beattie on Black Diamond FM, Bananarama on the way for you. Today is a national Go Barefoot Day. Now, you might not think it, but there's a lot of things that you should think about when it comes to wearing shoes and making the most of them. National Go Barefoot Day is there to help. Now, the day is basically an annual celebration taking place every summer. I've never had the notion, apart from obviously when you're on the beach, to go barefoot anywhere. Apart from when I was in Spain, where I just took everything off. It was fantastic. It was a bit worrying when the hotel kicked me out, though. They're encouraged to kick off their footwear, let their feet breathe, and take the time to walk or run in bare feet as much as possible. Although I do have to say, in all honesty, some people should not be should be allowed to go bare feet. You know who you are. Well, let's leave it at that, shall we? This is Bananarama.

Not heard that one for ages. Bananarama, Robert De Niro's Waiting on Black Diamond FM. So Polton Hall and Bonnie Raitt Gala Day is taking place on Sunday the 7th. That, of course, is this coming Sunday. Make sure you are there. Black Diamond will be there in attendance as well. Funfair rides, inflatable stalls and games, food and drink. I think I'm there as an inflatable, so come and just put your pin in and I'll... I think that's how it goes. Anyway, there'll be a zip line so you can deflate me and then I'll go along the zip line and I'll end up in Kilmarnock somewhere. The parade starts around 12 noon from 1pm until 5. It will be the Field Entertainments. You can follow them for updates on Facebook, on Instagram at Polton Hall Bonnie Raitt Gala. There we've got all the details there. So that's the 7th of June. That's this coming Sunday. Black Diamond FM will be there for the Polton and Bonnie Raitt Gala Day, a fun day for everyone. Don't forget, if you've got an event going on in Midlothian and you'd like the rest of Midlothian to know about it, get in touch, 0131 6634 811. Remember to press option 3, or of course you can email us if you so wish. 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That's all on Sunday. That's the Polton Hall and Bonnie Raitt Gala Day. Well, Black Diamond FM will be there. Looking forward to that one enormously. I have to say, Gala Days are always really, really good. It's good to get out and about into the community as well. Lots more great tunes on the way for you for this breakfast on Black Diamond FM. Right now, though, this is brilliant. Absolutely brilliant. It's ABBA and Lay All Your Love on Me.

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0: So it's calmed down on the M8, that's eastbound towards Hermiston Gates, also between Hermiston Gate and Calder Road. No significant issues there, it all seems to have calmed down somewhat. Meanwhile, you've got 18 minutes delays. Those delays are increasing. This is westbound between Miller Hill Junction and Dreghorn. That, of course, through the Sheriff Hall around about westbound, your average speed is down to 15. On the approach to the Sheriff Hall roundabout eastbound, look out for delays between Gilmerton and the Sheriff Hall roundabout itself, probably around 2 or 3 minutes on the approach. That of course is eastbound. Westbound looking not too bad, just a wee bit delay in terms of on the approach to the Sheriff Hall roundabout. Miller Hill Road looking not too bad. Old Dalkeith Road in either direction is starting to queue significantly. On the A7, that's Old Dalkeith Road, that's northbound towards the Sheriff Hall roundabout. That is looking for that. Also on the A7 as well, it's very busy there on the approach, so again look out for that. Into Dalkeith then, southbound and on Scott Street towards the High Street, not too bad as far as the lights are concerned. No significant delays actually in all directions. Wedingburn Road, just a slight build up of traffic southbound onto Last Wade Road and Melville Dykes Road. Bilston westbound, look out for slight delays at the lights towards the A701. Street and Mains Road looking not too bad towards Bilston. Bigger Road southbound on the approach to the traffic lights, again looking pretty good there. However, northbound on the A702 on the approach to Hill End, look out for significant delays there. There is temporary traffic lights at Old Dalkeith Road, that of course around Tweedsmuir Gates, that's down to Little France Road. Expect delays in either direction. There's temporary traffic lights in place. Also, there's temp lights in place due to electricity works. That's in Gilmerton Road. That's in both directions. Our Morden Vale Road, that's currently closed off. Expected delays. Buses are diverted as well, affecting the 8 and the 18. No significant delays except for southbound towards the lights there. Gilmerton Road, it's looking not too bad at the crossroads. Bit of a snarl up in terms of traffic north and southbound further south. That's at Drum Street. No significant issues at Gilmerton Station Road, and on the approach or at any point at the Gilmerton Road roundabout, there is no significant delays there either. Don't forget, if you spot a problem on the roads in the meantime, let me know. I'll tell the rest of Midlothian. 0131663 4488 is that number to call.
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Galantis, David Guetta and Little Mix and everybody who is anybody. That is Heartbreak Anthem on Black Diamond FM. Lightning Seeds and Bee Gees on the way for you on your community radio station, the Monday Breakfast. Good morning and thrice good morning to you. I've no idea why I'm using that voice. The Gloucestershire Cheese Rolling Contest most successful ever competitor has been beaten by a German YouTuber. World record holder Chris Anderson was pipped to the finish line by Tom Kopfe, who's 24, in the Death Defying annual race, which sees contestants chase an £8 double Gloucester cheese. What a waste of cheese! Love cheese. Down the steep at Cooper's Hill in Brockworth, this year's cheese will taste the sweetest of all cheeses that he has won, Mr. Kopfe says, in his really good German accent like mine. Recent hot weather, of course, had made it firmer and more dangerous for competitors, with temperatures soaring to past 30 degrees. I'm running down the hill, it's fantastic. This year's installment gripped fans after Mr. Anderson came out of retirement following a direct challenge by Mr. Kopfe. He's came out, he's hopefully matured more, but no, he got beat. How good is that? Maybe, well, you know what? One good churn deserves another.

0: Isn't that just absolutely brilliant? The Bee Gees and You Win Again. Lightning Seeds on the way for you. John Newman and Nina Nesbitt coming up as well. We'll do your fib fact. We've got some more weird news in this hour also. And we'll keep you up to date with what's happening on those roads. And, of course, on the buses and railways in and around Edinburgh and in and around South Edinburgh and Midlothian. Incidentally, there are no problems on the Borders Railway, as far as we know. And I have checked, I can promise you. And also, no problems on the buses either. But, of course, we will. Keep you up to date if there are any issues throughout Midlothian. Don't forget, if you spot a problem on the roads that I haven't mentioned at all, then let me know. I'll tell the rest of Midlothian. 0131663 4488 is that number to call. Make sure it's safe and legal to do so. Before you do, that song from John Newman and Nina Nesbitt is next.
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John Newman and Nina Nesbitt without you on Black Diamond FM. Say hi to Claire. She says it's National Barefoot Day today. And she says she went to work once. She had to take her sock off because she had an itch. And she felt just totally free. And she just left them off for the rest of the day. And the work kind of took a day off. The whole office.

Cachay Paray. That is Roar on Black Diamond FM. Today also, I think this is an American thing actually, Oscar the Grouch Day. It's a fantastic for remembering our beloved favourite cantankerous character. Now, if you're of an age, i.e. like old and cantankerous, about like me, you'll remember Oscar the Grouch from Sesame Street. Sesame Street was brought to you by the letter L and is a production of the children's television... That is actually really sad, isn't it? With his unmistakable green fur and his love for all things stinky and trashy, of course. Oscar the Grouch, he became children's television icon. His lesson, Oscar taught many of us that it's okay to be out of sorts sometimes. Do you know what element of truth there? So today is Oscar the Grouch Day from Sesame Street. How good is that? Lightning Seeds on Black Diamond FM will take us to Junior Senior.

This is News at 10 with Craig Duncan. I always think the ending to that is like the News at 10 with the bongs. I don't know why. When I'm talking about bongs, I'm talking about Big Ben, of course, and the News of 10 credits. That, of course, Junior Senior, Move Your Feet on Black Diamond FM. Monday breakfast, it's Craig Duncan with you. A very good morning to you if you've just joined me. Welcome to you. And we've got more great songs on the way for you. Kelly Clarkson playing very, very soon on Black Diamond FM. Talking about Sesame Street, who was your favourite Sesame Street character? Today is Oscar the Grouch Day. That would, of course, cover America and a lot of other countries as well, because Sesame Street was kind of worldwide known, wasn't it? I have to say, mine's, guess what mine's is? Yes, the Cookie Monster. Oh, cookies!

0: Kelly Marie Feels Like I'm in Love. It's going to be a bit of a Kelly club because we've got Kelly Clarkson and Kelly Rowland on the way for you right here on Monday Breakfast on Black Diamond FM, the 1st of June 2026, of course. It's Craig with you until 10 this morning. How you doing? 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
0: Okay, westbound, it is looking chocker with delays of 12 minutes right now. That's between Gilmerton Junction and Babberton Junction. You've got your average speed of 15 miles per hour. So significant delays, so just to reiterate that, 12 minutes delay westbound between Gilmerton and Babberton right now. Usual slow traffic for this time of the morning. Meanwhile, on the M8 eastbound between Junction 2, that's the M9 and Junction 1, Edinburgh City Bypass, Hemmerston Gate, you've got delays of 2 minutes there. Coming back nearer to Midlothian, the A702 southbound, that's Bigger Road towards the traffic lights. Not too bad southbound, northbound, a wee bit of a snarl up, but nothing too significant. Kames Crossroads looking busy on the approach to the crossroads itself. You've got roadworks in the surrounding areas as well, but the traffic at the moment in terms of southbound is tailing back from the traffic lights past Bamwell Terrace onto Howden Hall Road, so look out for delays there, and that of course on Howden Hill Road itself. So also on the Sheriff Hall roundabout, there are delays between Gilmerton Junction and the Sheriff Hall roundabout itself. That is eastbound, although nothing too significant. All other approaches looking not too bad at all. The A7 northbound onto the Sheriff Hall roundabout, a bit of a snarl up there, but nothing too significant. Further north onto Gilmerton Road, there are temporary traffic lights affecting both directions at Morden Vale Road. Expect delays if you're heading in that direction. Also on Old Dalkeith Road at Tweedsmuir Gate, around that area, and Little France Road as well, there are temporary traffic lights affecting their north and southbound. Usually more significant in terms of southbound, but nothing too bad at the moment, which is always good news. Into Dalkeith then, not too bad as far as the High Street is concerned. No significant issues on Edinburgh Road on the approach to the traffic lights. Melville Dykes roundabout, nothing there as well. Wadingburn Road looking not too bad on the approach to Lasswade Road. And Nivens Now Road on the approach to the A701 near Bilston. It's looking not too bad as well. Don't forget, if you spot a problem on the roads in the meantime, let me know. I'll tell everybody else. So 131663 4488 is our number to call. Remember to make sure it's safe and legal to do so as when you do. No significant issues on the Borders Railway, and as far as Lothian buses is concerned, apart from the 8 and the 18 at Morden Vale Road, you're all good to go there as well. And that is you up to date.
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Kelly Clarkson, Stronger What Doesn't Kill You. That is Black Diamond FM. Just got a wee message from Alan. Thanks very much. Indeed, this is, of course, Jeff's producer. The A7 at Old Dalkeith Road from the Sheriff Hall roundabout to the Sheriff Hall Park and Ride will be closed. This will affect service 48. Traffic will be diverted via the A6106, so it will come off the Sheriff Hall roundabout at Miller Hill Road, up the A6106, which is Miller Hill Road, and then it will turn left onto Shawfield Spine Road through the roundabout and then into the park and ride and then head up to Dander Hall. So that is affecting tomorrow. There'll be no service at 48 between the Sheriff Hall, the roundabout and the Sheriff Hall park and ride. It will instead be diverted via the A6106, that's Miller Hill Road, onto Shawfair Spine Road through the roundabout and then onto the park and ride there and then up to Dander Hall. So there we go. Thanks to Alan for that. Don't forget that number, 01316634488. That is the number to call if you spot a problem on the roads at any time. Let me know, I'll tell everybody else. And you can also get in touch via email, the studio at blackdiamondfm.com. 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Loads more stuff to get through in terms of the second, the third and final hour on Black Diamond FM. We will have your Fib Factor. We will, of course, have your the weird news, and of course, we'll have your weird international days as well. 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Will take us up to the news, which is next.

Kelly Rowland featuring Alex Godinho on Black Diamond FM, 9:05. It is right now Monday breakfast, the start of a brand new working week for some of you. And maybe you're on holiday, maybe you're just chilling. That's always very, very good as well. It's Craig with you until 10 this morning. Music on the way from Roxette, Ronan Keating playing for you very, very soon as well. If you're getting in touch, 0131663 4488 is the number to call, or you can email studio@blackdiamondfm.com. Keeping you in tunes, up to date and on the move for this Monday morning on Black Diamond FM. Got lots more great tunes on the way for you in this hour. Fit Factors number 2 and 3 coming up in this hour as well. This is Ronan Keating.

I can't whistle like that. Benson Boone on the way for your Safri Duo, a fantastic song coming up for you right here on Monday Breakfast on Black Diamond FM. It's Craig with you until 10. Good morning to you if you've just joined me. Very, very warm welcome to you. Get in touch with me. Tell me exactly what you're up to. If you're at work, maybe you're just chilling today. Have you got the day off today? Long weekend? Did you have a heavy one? Then get in touch. 131 66 3 4 8 8, or of course you can email me, studio at blackdiamondfm.com. Ryan is busy working in Tesco in Harding Green. Hello to you. He's on self-service just now. So, and he's not got long to go because he's finished his, I think, around about one, something like that, he told me. Hello to you, and thank you very much indeed for tuning in. Loads more great tunes on the way for you right here on your community radio station. Right now, though, Bolton Hall and Bonnie Raggett Gala Day is taking place this Sunday, the 7th of June, of course. The parade starts at 12 noon, and you've also got field entertainment between 1 and 5. It's looking forward to a heck of a day, I have to say. Funfair rides will be in place. There'll be inflatables. I will be there, floating about. Stalls and games, food and drink as well, and there's a zip line. So if you want to see me break the zip line... then of course you can come along Polton Hall and Bonnie Raggett Gala Day, a fun day for everyone. That you'll get updates on what's going on their Facebook page, also on Instagram, and it's hashtag Polton Hall Bonnie Raggett Gala. That's the Polton Hall and Bonnie Raggett Gala Day, a fun day for everyone, of course, this Sunday, the 7th of June. It all starts, all kicks off at 12 noon when the parade starts. Don't forget, if you've got an event going on, let me know and I'll tell everybody else. 0131 66 3 4 8 11 is that number to call. Press option 3 and tell us all about it. Of course, you can email us communitynews at blackdiamondfm.com. Safri Duo on the way. This is brilliant. Benson Boone on Black Diamond FM.

absolutely love the video to that one. Benson Boone at Mr. Electric Blue. It's just got that typical American sound to it, doesn't it? Right, music on the way in this hour from Safri Duo. I'm going to play a mystery song very, very soon from 1979. I'm going to take you back to then very soon as well. Taking us up to the traffic and travel next. You're

0: the rural hairdresser that is Ed Sheeran. That is Sapphire, Saffrey Duo on the way for you. 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
0: Starting off on the city bypass, you've got a 20 mile an hour, you're down to 20 miles an hour on the city bypass westbound between Strathern and Barberton Junction. Also on the A702 Bigger Road, southbound on the approach to the traffic lights, look out for slight delays there as well. On the city bypass once again between Gilmerton and Strathern, expect slight delays westbound, just a couple of minutes there. Onto the Sheriff Hall roundabout between Craig Hall and the Sheriff Hall roundabout itself, there will be a bit of a delay in terms of westbound. All other approaches are looking not too bad right now. Gilmerton Crossroads, no particular problems there. There are temporary traffic lights in place further south, though. Also on Old Dalkeith Road, look out for the temporary traffic lights at Tweedsmuir Gates, with delays on occasions away down to Little France Road. Traffic lights are in place there as well. And also, there's temporary traffic lights in Gilmerton Road. That's in both directions at Morden Vale Road. Expect delays, and that will, of course, affect services 8 and 18. On to Dalkeith, slight delays at Scott Street and Edinburgh Road, and on the High Street there in all directions. And also on Nivens Now Road, look out for slight delays on the approach to the traffic lights at the A701. Wadingburn Road, on to Last Wade Road, and Melville Dykes Road, slight delays approaching the traffic lights, but nothing too significant. Also on Melville Dykes Road roundabout, there are no significant issues there. And again, on the approach to the S-Bank roundabout, again, there are no serious issues as far as volume of traffic is concerned. Don't forget, if you spot a problem on the roads that I haven't mentioned, let me know. I'll tell the rest of Midlothian. 0131 663 4488 is that number to call. Remember to make sure it's safe and legal to do so before you do. As far as the Borders Railway is concerned, there are no issues north or south. And on Lothian buses, there's just those delays affecting, or the diversions affecting, the 8 and the 18. Check the Lothian buses website for details. That is you up to date.
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0: It's absolutely brilliant. And see if you watch it live. OMG, the hair stands up on the back of your neck. Sanfrecce Duo played live. That, of course, the bongo song, Eurythmics, on the way for you. I'm going to take you back to 1979 with an absolute stonker next. Stay right there.
1: It was just another day, a familiar drive through familiar country. But then, just around the corner, came the unexpected. He'd let his speed creep a little too high as he approached a bend, and he was no longer driving at the right speed for the road. The scary thing is, he didn't even realize driving even a little too fast for the situation is a major cause of collisions, especially on country roads where you don't know what's around the corner. Think. Don't let your speed creep.
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Digging you back to 1979. I have to say, that is one of my all-time favourite songs from that era. Right, we've got your second and third Fib Factors coming up for you very, very soon. Right now, though, let's take you back to the 1980s. Eurythmics and Sweet Dreams on Black Diamond FM.

Eurythmics Sweet Dreams on Black Diamond FM at 24 to 10. Jeff Rudrum on the way with Mid Morning for this brand new week on Black Diamond FM. And of course, a brand new month as well. Don't forget, we've got your Fib Factor coming up for you very, very soon as well. Your last two questions of your Fib Factor. You should all already have the answer to one, which will always be good, of course. We'll check out some more weird news. Got your last of your roads, railways, and buses update coming up between now and 10. Keeping your engines up to date and on the move for the last 23 minutes on Black Diamond FM. 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

0: Go West from the Pet Shop Boys. It is, of course, the start of Pride Month this month. Loads of events going on up and down the UK to celebrate Pride and diversity across the country. Just try to type in Pride Month and you'll get all the events that are taking place. I think Edinburgh's on this year as well at some point. I'm going to have to check that out, to be honest. Texas on the way for you. Right now, though, let's do your Fib Factor for this Monday breakfast. So we gave you a Fib Factor in the first hour. If you missed it, don't worry, I will give you a recap because I am really nice that way. So it says here on the piece of paper that I have. Fib Factor number one I gave you: from the ground to the torch, the Statue of Liberty is 93 metres high. Is that a fib or a factor? That was Fib Factor number one. Here is number two. What do you mean was Justin Bieber's first number one in the UK? What do you mean was Justin Bieber's first number one in the UK? Is that a fib or a fact? And finally, number three, there is enough carbon in a human body to make 900 pencils. I suppose that depends if they're HB or 2B or not 2B. Anyway, moving on, there is enough carbon in a human body to make 900 pencils. Is that a fib or a fact? I'll give you a recap of all three fib factors for the hard of thinking. From the ground to the torch, the Statue of Liberty is 93 metres high. Is that a fib or a fact? Number two, what do you mean was Justin Bieber's first number one in the UK? Is that a fib or a fact? And finally, number three, there is enough carbon in a human body to make 900 pencils. Is that a fib or a fact? 01316634488 is the number to call to give me all three answers. Whether you think they are fib or facts, just let me know what you think the answers are. studio@blackdiamondfm.com is that email address. I'll give you around about 10 minutes to get your calls and your emails in.
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Shania Twain on Black Diamond FM. Edinburgh Pride, it takes place this Saturday, the 20th of June this year. Scotland's largest LGBTQI festival, of course. The highly anticipated event brings a powerful day of community protest and celebration to the city as well. It'll all start off around about Horse Wind near the Scottish Parliament before making its way through the city centre and finishing, of course, at the University of Edinburgh. And Cher Lloyd is headlining Edinburgh Pride this year. So that to look forward to on the 20th of June of this month during Pride Month. We'll check out those roads and those buses and railways for the final time on the other side of Texas.

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0: No idea where time has gone today. No issues on the M8 on the approach to the city bypass at Hermiston Gate. There are no problems, meanwhile, at Calder Road or at Babberton or on the city bypass. It is all good to go until you get to the Sheriff Hall roundabout. You've got around about a couple of minutes delay on the approach to Sheriff Hall. All the other approaches are looking not too bad at all. Also on Gilmerton Road, there are temporary traffic lights at Morden Vale Road. That's affecting services 8 and 18. And also there are temporary traffic lights on Old Dalkeith Road. That is affecting around about Tweedsmuir Gates with delays back to Little France Road. Expect delays there at times with those traffic lights in place. The bus stop on Old Dalkeith Road at Ferneyside is also closed. It's the one further up that is open at the traffic lights. Gilmerton Road roundabout, no significant issues there. And as far as the other places, Dalkeith High Street, it's looking good to go. The A701 at Nivens Now Road, again, good to go there as well. Weedingburn Road, slight delays on approach to the traffic lights. Melville Dykes roundabout, again, no significant delays there. It is all looking good. Don't forget, if you spot a problem on the roads at any time, let any of our presenters know, and we'll tell the rest of it. Midlothian 01316634488 is that number to call. Remember to make sure it's safe and legal to do so before you do. Remember those diversions in place from tomorrow for service 48. It will not serve between the Sheriff Hall roundabout and the Sheriff Hall Park and Ride. It will go via Miller Hill Road and do the full circle and come back into Sheriff Hall Park and Ride. So look out for that tomorrow. Also, that's you up to date.
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0: Okay, let's do the answers to your Fib Factor. Give you three fib factors. Your job was to tell me whether or not the fib factors were fib or fact. Fib factor number one: from the ground to the torch, the Statue of Liberty is 93 metres high. That is a fact. Well done if you got that one correct. Number two: what do you mean was Justin Bieber's first number one in the UK? That is also a fact. And finally, number three: there is enough carbon in a human body to make 900 pencils. That is extreme. Mind you, pencils are very thin, of course. There's enough carbon in a human body to make 900 pencils. That is a fact also. Well done if you got all three correct. The Fib Factor returns tomorrow during a drive between 3 and 6 when I'll be in then, keeping you in tunes, up to date and on the move on Black Diamond FM. Don't forget, Jeff Ruderham is on the way between 10 and 1. Then it's with mid-morning. Then it's non-stop music for most of the night, actually, until Monday, the Motown Hour. He is back with the Motown Hour at 10 o'clock. So there we go. Thank you very much indeed for tuning in. Thank you very much indeed to everybody who got in touch this morning. I'll be back tomorrow for Drive between 3 and 6. Stand by. Jeff Ruderham is on the way next. See ya.

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3: From the Sky News Centre at 10. A contraceptive injection has sparked fears over potential links to brain tumours. A group of women are suing Pfizer over its drug depot Provera. It's used by millions worldwide, with recent studies suggesting long-term use carries higher risk of benign tumours, which can lead to blindness, seizures and memory loss. The pharmaceutical giant insists medicines go through rigorous monitoring. Tammy Croston suffered 4 brain tumours after her symptoms were initially dismissed.
4: Government needs to take hold of this. The NHS need to be actually, because the problem we have is people saying it's a very small chance. Okay, that is true, but consistent use of this drug for more than a year increases that.
3: We could find out more about Lord Peter Mandelson's appointment as the UK's ambassador to the US when further documents are published by the government later. He was sacked by the Prime Minister after files were published in the US showing his close ties to sex offender Jeffrey Epstein. The peer failed a security vetting process. Our political correspondent Lucy McDade says we're not likely to hear details about that today.
5: What we won't get, we understand, is that UK security vetting document, i.e. the kind of the crucial document that apparently advised the government not to make that appointment because of a number of security concerns. That is because of an ongoing police investigation.
3: 17 people have now died in UK waters in just over a week. A 13-year-old girl got into trouble in North Yorkshire yesterday. 2 more children's sand kits have been removed from shelves because of feared asbestos contamination. More than 39 recall notices have been issued since November. 16 arrests were made and police are investigating a stabbing during Arsenal's Premier League title win open top bus parade. Thousands of fans celebrated in North London yesterday. And former England international James Milner has announced his retirement. He made a record 658 Premier League appearances. That's the latest. I'm Faye De Silva.
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7: Hello. Everyone, how do you do? The cook in the kitchen and the duchess too. The doormouse and the teapot and the man had it too. How do you do?
8: Hey, welcome along. Monday, first working day of the week. Is that right? Well, first working day of the week. Listen, happy White Rabbit Day. It's the first day of the month. Craig, thank you very much indeed for the breakfast programme. Full of superlatives, that's all I am, full of superlatives. It's, as I said, the first day of June. It's day 152, 19 days till midsummer, 151 days until Halloween. There's 181 days to St Andrews, don't forget. It's Global Day of Parents and the first day of meteorological summer. Quick looking at that weather, what a difference a day makes. New month, different weather, damp morning with light rain and sunny spell or two with light winds coming up from the south. Sunset tonight, 9:45 if you're watching the clock, and it'll still be that. Let's get on with this because we're sitting here just mumping our gums. In case you didn't know, this is Mel C, and all of a sudden yesterday it was Sunday and it's suddenly Monday.

Donna Summer. Before that one was The Shapeshifters and Back to Basics. Could It Be Magic? I didn't think it was covered by Take That at one point. And they did. And they took it somewhere. Black Diamond FM, along with TD1 Radio. Good morning. How the devil are you? I'm Jeff Ruderham. This is mid-morning. Gladly to have your company. Really, really, really nice of you.

0: I haven't heard that in absolute yonkers and yonkers. First choice with Smarty Pants. All 5 minutes and 10 seconds of it with a Tom Moulton remix. I just thought I would spoil you this morning.
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Well, if, like me, you have a passing interest in railways, there's a meeting about Redhugh East on the 8th of June, which is next week, including the Borders Railway. There's to be a new railway halt and a car park down there serving Gore Bridge. So that's something I'll keep my little ear to the ground.

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I ache in the places where I used to play, and I'm crazy for love, but I'm not coming home. I'm just paying my rent every day in the Tower of Song. I said to Hank Williams, how lonely does it get? Hank Williams hasn't answered me yet, but I hear him coughing all night long. 100 floors above me in the Tower of Song. I was born like this, I had no choice. I was born with a gift of a golden voice and 27 angels from the great beyond. They tied me to the stage right here in the Tower of Song. So you can stick your little pins in that voodoo doll. Very sorry, baby, but that doesn't look like me at all. And I'm standing by the window where the light is strong. 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

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The rich have got their channels in the bedrooms of the poor, and there's a mighty judgment coming, babe. But I may be wrong. You see, you hear these funny voices in the Tower of Song.

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They're moving us tomorrow to the tower down the track, and you'll be hearing from me, baby, long after I'm gone. I'll be speaking to you sweetly from a window in the Tower of Song.

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25 away from 11 o'clock for news at top of the hour. Meanwhile, the Rosewell Health Walk is absolutely free for the over 50s. Every Friday from 1:30, you start and finish at Rosewell Parish Church Hall. 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You can get further information at wellbeing, all one word, at midlothian.gov.uk, or just come along for your first walk. Walkies! Yeah. These guys apparently are up for another tour. I thought they'd all done with that sort of nonsense, but they'll be in Glasgow on Thursday the 15th of October this year at the OVO Hydro. Well, that's enough of that.

Bug Fizz, you ever, do you talk in your sleep? And if you do, how do you know? Who's told you? What did you talk about? 0316634488 and keep it.

Tina Turner, along with Sting, and On Silent Wings, 13 away from 11. I have one of these oldies that came my way t'other day, and I thought I haven't heard it probably since it was released.

0: 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You know what they're after. Your number, yeah.
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quite late, like, Brandon Flowers and Christopher. Now, I did have something else that I was wanting to play you, but I can't for the life of me think what it is. So we'll have a bash at this.

0: Right, taking us up towards the news at 11 o'clock or thereabouts. You'll have a listen to this, but well, before I do that, let me tell you this. In this day in 1855, the US adventurer William Walker conquered Nicaragua and re-established slavery. And in 1862, slavery was abolished in all the US possessions. Why on earth did he bother? Oh, well, I don't know what happened to that. It just stopped. So it looks like I'm going to have to sit here and sit there and sing Three Blind Men. I wonder if I could get Craig to come in and join me and we could maybe do a sort of two-part. Oh, he's going to be home. Oh, well, that's typical. I'm in here all my Jack Jones. I'll see if I can find the station cat. Oh, he's out chasing mice. Is there anybody here to keep me company apart from you? Probably not. Right, I can tell you now that they... Just sit down there and get ready to read the news, please. Thank you very much.
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3: From the Sky News Centre at 11. Concerns have been raised over a contraceptive injection that some women claim causes brain tumours, blindness and other life-altering conditions. A group is suing pharmaceutical giant Pfizer for its drug Depo Provera that's used by millions worldwide. Pfizer insists they carry out rigorous monitoring of their medicines. A legal fight's now underway in Scotland. Solicitor Patrick Maguire says those affected should be compensated.
4: You can't put an atomic bomb equivalent of a medical device on the market and put a warning on it and think you can get away with that. It's just not that simple. The product wasn't safe, the warnings were not clear, and the women have suffered the most horrific injuries.
3: Emergency crews are continuing to search for an 11-year-old boy in the River Don in South Yorkshire. 17 people have died in just over a week in UK water-related incidents. Text messages and emails between ministers discussing Lord Peter Mandelson's appointment as the UK's former US ambassador are expected to be published later. It's understood details about his security vetting won't be included. Campaigners are warning millions of vapes are still being binned despite the UK's ban on single-use devices. Research found while this has decreased, 6.3 million were still discarded per week in the last year. Scott Butler from Material Focus wants a return scheme.
5: There needs to be a licensing system that's put in place, which includes requirements for take-back, so that can be enforced properly. People should just, if they do vape, then use rechargeable models, reusable models, always put them in a safe specialist container, and then they'll get recycled.
3: The government says it's committed to tougher enforcement. Former rugby league player and coach John Keir has died at the age of 71. He played 133 times for Castleford and guided Sheffield Eagles to a Challenge Cup final victory in 1998. And Duran Duran have announced an arena tour. Glasgow, Liverpool and Belfast are among the band's gigs. That's the latest. I'm Faye De Silva.
0: Thank you very much, indeed. Let's have a look and see what's happening on the business front. The FTSE's down 24.04 so far today. It's currently trading at 10,386.1.
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0: Well, what a difference a day makes. A new month, different weather, damp morning with light rain and sunny spell or two with light winds coming up from the south. This afternoon, well, further spells of light rain throughout as temperatures peak around about 18 degrees Celsius by mid-afternoon. Further sunny spells by late afternoon going into this evening as the rain continues. Overnight temperatures 12 degrees Celsius as things turn drizzly going into tomorrow. You have been warned. Oh yeah, the sun sight tonight at 9:45 and it'll rise tomorrow morning until 4:34.
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I can never understand a word that those guys are shouting. Whatever. Yes, you'll find it. It's just stuck behind the toilet bowl, and I'm sure it's in a little pink bag. Listen, if you're out and about tomorrow evening, there are roadworks on the old Dalkeith Road, which used to be the A68, but it's now the A7. I know. It's just being awkward. I like being awkward. Anyway, it starts tomorrow, 8 until 6 o'clock. The section of the Dalkeith Road from the Sheriff Hall Park and Ride down to Sheriff Hall will be closed to all traffic, and that affects the bus route number 48 if you're travelling by road. If you're actually travelling by car, when you come up, take the exit for the off the A7 for what would have been Dobby's and the Butterfly World. You go down there to the roundabout, turn right, and it'll take you into Gilbert, and follow the signs for that, and it'll get you back into the town. So that's a bit of a pest. That's all I can say. And the alternative route, if you are around and about, is the A6106 to the roundabout, and then you'll be directed from there through the Sheriff Hall. What is it called? The Shaw Fair Spine Road. I didn't even know it was called that. Into the Sheriff Hall Park and Ride, the hangar right at the roundabout. And then you can continue your journey. I thank you. I thank you. I thank you.

When you've got a list in front of you of songs and various other bits and pieces, you look at things, oh, I'll play that. So you click on it and you put it into the player. That's what we do here. And I've looked at one and clicked on the other, and that was Little Mix Holiday. Can't remember exactly which one it was of theirs I was going to play, but I quite like that. Incidentally, if you're a fan of Shawnee Woody, the legendary 1970s rock and roll band, are regularly touring Scotland for their upcoming 2026 Scottish dates, they're scheduled to perform in Dunfermline, Scotland, Glasgow, as I've heard it being called, and Edinburgh. That's the nearest one, on the 10th of July. It's at Club 3000 Bingo. I have no idea where that is. The tickets are range between £27.50 and £28.40. The Edinburgh show is a special £10 ticket event, which is refunded against bingo play. Does that make any sense to you? I'm not quite sure where Club 3000 Bingo is. You'll have, if you do know, then tell your pals, get yourself along there and have yourselves a jolly good old time. Oh, this from 1976.

Right, we've had a little look. Friday evening, the 10th. A night with Shawani Wani, the ticket £10, and it's the Ocean Terminal Shopping Centre, so you'll have to get a bus all the way down there, and if you particularly want to. This is Teddy Swims.

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Speedo Temple and April Stevens and Whispering. Hello there. Can you hear it? Probably not. The Police Scotland, or just Police Scotland, have alerted everybody about vehicle crime alert, and they've seen an increase in vehicle crime. You can protect your vehicle by quite simply locking doors and windows and keeping keys away from doors and windows as well, removing valuables from sight. Don't lock them in the boot. That's the first place they'll go and look. Checking your vehicle is actually locked before walking away. A few simple steps could reduce the risk of becoming a victim. Lock it, protect it, and, you've guessed it, report it.

0: Yes, I love that song, and don't come to go by with me, Sonny Jim. We were talking to a friend of mine the other day there about, do you remember the Yaz song, The Only Way Is Up? And we got talking about the original version by Otis Clay, and I said, I think I've got that somewhere after this.
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I've just had a wee giggle to myself. This day in 1935, Britain introduced the compulsory wearing of L plates for learner drivers as the first driving tests were introduced. Judging by the standard of today's driving, I'll just leave that one there, I think.

Do you remember that? Sometimes known as the Chinheads. The band was actually called Love Decree, and they had a couple of albums and singles and stuff. And that's called Something Surreal, which a certain alcoholic drinks company used as for the commercial.

Ray-la-Montagne, as some people call them, or Ray-la-Montagne, as you should. And the Pariah Dogs in New York's Killing Me. It's 14 away from, is it 14? Yeah, something like that. 14 away from the top of the hour. We'll do the news and everything else, like what we have done already, if that doesn't... Mr. Soft.

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Fight the good fight, sting your axe. Watch the speaker, lead the packs.

0: Oh, I don't know what's wrong with these songs this morning. I turn away to go look at something, and then they just stop.
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1: That was Neil Sedaka, O'Carroll, and the girl he was singing about, Carol King, with her version of O'Neill. I wonder why they never got married. I just think it's funny. Sorry.

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2: From the Sky News Centre at midday. A group of women claim they've been left with brain tumours, blindness and memory loss from taking a contraceptive injection. They're now suing pharmaceutical giant Pfizer over the alleged long-term effects of the drug Depo-Provera. Kirsty Moore, who used it for 2 decades, says her face is now disfigured.
3: It affected my mental health. It totally, like, destroyed me. They're saying that within the next 15 to 20 years, I might lose the sight in my left eye, which is my good eye, because of it overcompensating for the right eye.
2: Pfizer insists rigorous monitoring of medicines is carried out. The UK will not have to pay Rwanda millions of pounds over a scrapped migrant deportation deal. The two countries clashed in a 3-day hearing in March in the Netherlands. Passengers who disrupt flights could end up being banned from flying by all airlines. It's understood a scheme for carriers to share information on unruly travellers is being developed by government officials. A second batch of government documents relating to Peter Mandelson appointments as the UK's former US ambassador are due to be released later. Previous published files revealed damning communications between the peer and Jeffrey Epstein. Mandelson's always denied wrongdoing over his ties with the paedophile financier. Health Secretary James Murray says the level of transparency will be unprecedented.
4: We've been very clear that the appointment of Mandelson was wrong. Parliament then decided that this information would be made public. The government is fully complying with that, and it's important that we honour that commitment to transparency.
2: A man's been charged after an officer was struck by a stolen police car in Downpatrick at the weekend. The 27-year-old is due in court today. And Arne Slot has said goodbye to Liverpool in an open letter after being dismissed as head coach. The Dutchman's called last year's Premier League win beyond special and says the way the club and city honoured the late Diogo Jota will stay with him forever. That's the latest. I'm Faye De Silva.
5: Thank you very much indeed. Let's have a quick look and see what's happening on the business front. The FTSE 100, it's still down so far this morning. Well, should I say this afternoon now. It's down 17.25. That's just about 0.1 of a percentage point. Excuse me. It's currently trading at 10,392.03.
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5: Weather spells of light rain throughout the afternoon as temperatures peak about 18 degrees Celsius by mid-afternoon. Further sunny spells later going into the evening as the rain continues. Overnight temperatures about 12 degrees Celsius and things turn drizzly going into tomorrow. Sunshine and showers for tomorrow for most of the day. There is a possibility for some thunder by early afternoon lasting for a few hours. We'll believe that when we see it. Temperatures similar to today. Sunset at 9:45, not rising to bottom on it until 4:34.
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0: Weather was the other kind of little hit that he had over here in the UK. It's 9 after 12 on this Monday morning, or Monday afternoon now, first day of June. If you've just joined me, where on earth have you been? I've been wishing everybody Happy White Rabbit Day, which it is. It's also... where's my thingy-bob? Oh, that, there it is. It's also... a global day of parents, like I told you at the top of the programme, and the first day of meteorological summer. And it's, well, it's ever so slightly wet outside.
1: It's been rough and rocky travelling, but I'm finally standing upright on the ground. After taking several readings, I'm surprised to find my mind still fairly sound. I guess Nashville was the roughest, but I know I've said the same about them all. We received our education in the cities of the nation, me and Paul. Almost busted in Laredo, but for reasons that I'd rather not disclose. But if you're staying in a motel there and leave, just don't leave nothing in your clothes. And at the airport in Milwaukee, they refused to let us board the plane at all.

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Those are the Silhouettes. And Get a Job, or Got a Job, one of the two, I can never remember. 1957. 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
3: I could have sang along with that. I've got an itchy ear, got me, decided not to bother. Nothing worse than having an itchy lug when you're trying to speak to somebody. Anyway, welcome along to what's commonly known as the birthday file. If it is your birthday today, thank you very much indeed for joining us. Let me tell you who you share your birthday with. You've got the same birthday as German motor engineer Gottlieb Daimler, the maker of Daimler cars. Well, obviously in 1826, Frank Morgan. Well, to give him his real name, his name was Francis Wupperman, the actor in The Wizard of Oz. Actually, The Wizard of Oz. Yeah, okay. Robert Newton, the actor on Treasure Island and Around the World in 80 Days. He was born in Shaftesbury, Dorset. Born in the state in 1904. Oh, it's Sir Frank Whittle's birthday today. He was born in Elsdon, the Air Commodore. He's got a whole string of letters after his name. O-M, K-B-E, C-B, F-R-S, Hon, F-R-A. He had no ideas. He was the English Royal Air Force engineer credited with single-handedly inventing the turbojet engine. Good for him. Born in the same 1921, Nelson Riddle, the Grammy Award-winning orchestra leader. He was the arranger for not only Nat King Cole, but Frank Sinatra.

On this day, 1926, Norma Jean Mortensen Baker in the Los Angeles County Hospital in the American actor, Marilyn Monroe. Loads of films. Gentlemen Prefer, Bond, Diamond, and About Girls, Best Friend, The Misfits, and she's very famous for her 1952 Playboy centerfold. That's all I'm saying. This day, 1928, born at 168 Bromley Road, Beckenham, in Kent, Robert Allen, or as we know him, Bob Monkhouse, OBE entertainer. He left this world from prostate cancer on the 29th of December 2003. And on June the 12th, 2007, Monkhouse posthumously appeared on a television commercial promoting awareness of the prostate cancer for Male Cancer Awareness Week. And it was the biggest shock I ever got, Mattel. My goodness, I thought he was dead. Born the same in 1930, Edward Woodard, TV film actor, The Equalizer. He was also in Breaking Man and who can forget him in The Wicker Man. Charles Eugene Boone was born the same in 1934. Everybody knows him as Pat Boone. He was a film star, just about did everything. Here's one.

Now, if you're into your American history, he's a direct descendant of the frontiersman Daniel Boone. He married country music star Red Foley's daughter, Shirley. Pat Boone was the second biggest charting artist of the late 1950s, only behind a certain Elvis Presley. Born in 1937, the actor Morgan Freeman, love him, or some people call him God. Also the writer Colleen McCulloch, the Australian author of The Thornbirds, her birthday today. 1939 saw the birth of Cleveland Little. He played the sheriff in Blazing Saddles. Great film. 1940, René Auberjonois, the Tony Award-winning actor Coco. He also played the shapeshifter Odo in Star Trek Deep Space Nine. It's Tom Mankiewicz's birthday, screenwriter for Diamonds Are Forever. Born in 1942. The American singer-songwriter Tom Baylor. He's the younger brother of John Baylor. He's better known for the song She's Out of My Life, recorded by Michael Jackson. The song was originally written for Frank Sinatra, who never recorded it. Together with the Wrecking Crew, the Baylor brothers have sung, produced and arranged hundreds of worldwide hits, and they were featured on the background voices of the Partridge Family recordings in the 1970s. Couldn't find any of them, but the American singer Gordy Harmon from The Whispers found him.

Also born this day in 1944, the British actor Robert Powell, the actor in The 39 Steps, and he played Jesus in the TV series. I stood on the Odeon steps in Sir Clark Street chatting to him the day after the premiere up here in Scotland, where Robert Powell waiting for his taxi. What a really lovely, lovely man he is indeed. This day, 1945, James William McCarthy and guitarist Mitch Ryder with the Detroit Wheels, and he was also involved with Bob Seger. You might just remember this.

be it Newton Grange or Melrose, two beautiful main streets, that's in. Bob Seger, the Scottish actor Brian Cox, CBE, was born, they say, in 1946. He played Argyle Wallace in Braveheart and Killearn in Rob Roy. And Logan Roy in HBO Succession. It's Jonathan Pryce's birthday, born in 1947. And oh, it's also Ronnie Wood's birthday, the guitarist, songwriter, painter. He was also a radio presenter. I don't know what station he was with. He joined the Stones in 75. Oh, and it's also Jan Harvey's birthday. Do you remember Howard's Way? She was in that as well. It's her birthday.

0: Yeah, with the Musty File. I've got to do a couple of things before I do the next, but it's Graham Russell's birthday today. He's with the group Air Supply. They play next after this.
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He must have huge, big, blooming lungs. That's about 17 seconds holding that note. Also in 1950, the Never Been to Me girl, Charlene. Her name's Marilyn D'Angelo. Bit of a story. In 1982, Scott Shannon, an ex-DJ from WABC, now working at Tampa Radio, WRBQ, began playing the version from Charlene album with the original spoken bridge at the behest of his girlfriend. In response, local listeners were such as to motivate Shannon, a former Motown employee, to alert Motown president, Jay Lasker, of the track's hit potential. By this time, Charlene had lost her contract and moved to the UK. I was working in a sweetie shop in Ilford, London. Upon locating Charlene, Lasker personally telephoned and invited her to re-sign with Motown in order to facilitate the release of this.

fantasy we create about people and places as we'd like them to be. But you know what truth is? It's that little baby you're holding, and it's that man you fought with this morning, the same one you're going to make love with tonight.

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2: Thank you very much indeed for your due diligence. 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The producer today was Sharon Hoyle. I will speak to you tomorrow if I'm spared. More music after the news, which is next. 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
3: From the Sky News Centre at 1, disruptive passengers could be banned from flying on all airlines under a government proposal. Imani Rana has more.
4: It's understood a scheme for carriers to share information is being developed by officials at the Department for Transport and the Home Office. Airlines might have to notify the government about a disruptive passenger. A participating company could then be alerted when the same person checks in for another flight. They'd have the option to stop them boarding. A government source says antisocial behaviour on planes is totally unacceptable.
3: Ministers are poised for further potential embarrassments in the Peter Mandelson files. Thousands more documents relating to the peer's appointment as US ambassador will be published this afternoon. Concerns have been raised about a contraceptive injection that some women claim causes brain tumours, blindness and other life-altering conditions. A group suing Pfizer for its drug depot Provera. The manufacturer says it rigorously monitors medicine safety. Emergency crews are continuing to search for an 11-year-old boy in the River Don in South Yorkshire. 17 people have died in just over a week in open water-related incidents in the UK. Britain will not have to pay Rwanda millions of pounds over the failed migrant deportation deal. The government's won its case at a court in The Hague. England are flying out to Miami today as they ramp up their preparations for the World Cup. 21 of the 26-man squad are on the plane. It's without four Arsenal players and Crystal Palace goalkeeper Dean Henderson, who are being given extra time after European club finals. Head coach Thomas Tuchel says he's excited.
5: I can't wait to be in the plane, look over my shoulder and have finally a team behind me and arrive in Florida with a team and do what I love the most, be a coach.
3: And Ofcom's investigating Royal Mail over repeated failures to meet delivery targets. The regulator says first and second class post has consistently missed required standards. The firm insists improving reliability is a priority. That's the latest. I'm Fada Silva.
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2: From the Sky News Centre at 5, a Sikh man's been jailed for at least 21 years for murdering a university student with a large combat knife. Vikram Digwa attacked 18-year-old Henry Novak in Southampton as he returned home from a night out last December. Police initially handcuffed the victim after his 23-year-old killer falsely accused him of racial abuse. The Hampshire Force has apologised. Henry's father, Mark, says he was let down.
3: We hold Vikram Digwa solely and 100% responsible for the brutal murder of our son. But Henry should not have died on the streets of Southampton in police custody. The way he was treated was inhumane and degrading.
2: Private criticism of government's decisions and Keir Starmer are included in newly released documents about Peter Mandelson. The files also show him telling the then Foreign Secretary David Lammy he wouldn't regret making him Britain's US ambassador. That's despite links to the late paedophile Jeffrey Epstein. Chief Secretary to the Prime Minister Darren Jones told MPs that police have requested some documents stay private.
4: No responsible government would wish to undermine a criminal investigation and put at risk the justice that it seeks. I can, however, Mr. Speaker, confirm that this material does include questions put to Peter Mandelson by the Prime Minister's then Chief of Staff and Peter Mandelson's responses.
2: Strikes on the London Underground will go ahead after talks failed to resolve a dispute over the working week. Tube drivers with the RMT union will walk out tomorrow and on Thursday. A British soldier has been killed in Iraq. It happened during a training accident yesterday. More than 20 Royal Protection officers have had their duties restricted. They allegedly fell asleep and left posts at Windsor Castle unattended. And two uncapped players have been called up as injury replacements to the England women's squad for World Cup qualifiers against Spain and Ukraine. Grace Fisk and Sophie Bagley will join the team before Thursday's match in Parma. That's the latest. I'm Cam Hall.
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2: Animals can't speak to drivers, but if they could, they would be asking us, telling us by the sounds of it, to put our litter and fruit waste in the bin. 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No wonder they sound miffed. So let's lend them a paw. 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National Highways. And what's that? They said thanks very much.
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1: They say the holy water's watered down, and this town's lost its faith. Our colors will fade eventually, so if our time is running out, day after day, we'll make the mundane a masterpiece. Oh my, oh my love, I take one look at you, you're taking me out.

starting it off this morning on today's Motowner. We're here for about another hour, so that's Temptation to the Law of the Land, with the production talents of none other than Norman Whitfield. I now give you the Velvets and Needle in a Haystack.

The Supremes, and as they were, and where did a love go? Answers on the back of a £5 note. Please send it to me, and I'll stick it in my kit. I'm not quite sure what I'm buying these days. The Velvets before that, A Needle in a Haystack. Yeah, yeah, yeah. These are the Undisputed Truth, who went off when they left Motown to go and record for Norman Whitfield's own label. There's a cracking song called You Plus Me Equals Love, but there you go. This is Smiling Faces Sometimes.

There are times when I hear that I just want to shout, "Hey, blow your horn, man!" But I'll try and resist. Marvin Gaye plays next, and then will be the Originals.

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0: 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I am stuck on you. Where am I? Oh, yes, I'm forgetting myself.
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0: That is the second version of that song. It should have been me, Gladys Knight, the Pips. Originally done by the Marvelettes, or was it the other one? I can never remember. Way back in 1963. Gladys Knight, 1968. And Yvonne Fair in 1976.
1: In a place like Motown, listen while we play.
0: Into the Motown A-side, B-side. From 1968, we're talking about Edwin Starr. He switched from producer Norman Whitfield to Dean and Weatherspoon for his second Motown disc. It kind of hit the top 50, but in hindsight, it's clear Motown was searching for the right fit. Whitfield, as in Norman, and Cornelius Grant, who'd written I Want My Baby Back, Starr's first Motown singles, were back for the B-side, My Weakness Is You, which is by far the stronger number. And it's been a dance floor filler for Northern Soul Vintage. I'll give you the A-side first.

They are Motown's East Side, or should I say Edwin Starr's East Side. I am the man for you, baby. Which was written by James Dean, William Witherspoon, Steve Budden, and produced by James Dean, and not the film actor, by the way, William Witherspoon. It was recorded on the 28th of November, with the background recorded on the 13th of December, all in 67, and recorded at Golden World. The B-side, My Weakness Is You, Norman Whitfield, Stanley McCullough, and Cornelius Grant, produced by Norman Whitfield. The working title for that was called, funnily enough, A Sad Affair. That's interesting. The track of the demo was recorded December 29th, 66. Nobody ever heard of Christmas and New Year holidays. Assigned to the Temptations. Edwin recorded it, re-recorded it, February 21st, 67. And it was released on Gordy Records, and the number there is G7071, and released on the 21st of March 1968. Both sides were included on Edwin Starr's debut Gordy Motown album, Soul Master, and was released in September 1968.

Oof, my goodness, produced by Smokey Robinson. What an amazing... It's a B-side, believe it or not, from, if you're a big fan of Tim Harden like I am, of If I Were a Carpenter. Flip it over, you'll find that. It came off the one of the Four Tops albums as well. This is, or These Are, whichever, the Marvelettes, I can never remember. And this is quite late, about 1970, possibly 71, and Reaching for Something I Can Have.

and then it disappears down the hole in the middle. I kid you not, one of the only songs I know that sing right out to the end of the fade. This is Reflections from Diana Ross and the Supremes. From here on in, she would also be known as Diana Ross and the Supremes.

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2: From the Sky News Centre at 1. Sir Keir Starmer says the police watchdog is right to investigate how the Hampshire Force responded to a university student's murder in Southampton. Vikram Digwa will spend at least 21 years in jail after stabbing Henry Novak last December. The victim was arrested as he lay dying after his 23-year-old killer falsely accused him of racial abuse. Digwa's brother Gurpreet repeated the lie in a 999 call to police.
3: Right, okay. Is that person still there?
4: Yeah, we're restraining him right now because he's just attacked my brother and took my brother's turban off.
2: Hampshire Police has apologised. Peter Mandelson refused to hand over WhatsApps and other information on his personal phone to the government. That's revealed among thousands more documents just released to the peer's appointment and activities as US ambassador. He was given the job in December 2024, despite his known friendship with Jeffrey Epstein. Our deputy political editor Sam Coates reads this message to the then Foreign Secretary David Lammy.
5: He talked about the media speculation and he hopes that it wasn't too irritating to you. I just wanted you to know that if you were minded to appoint me, I would make sure you never regret it. The role of Peter Mandelson's personal approach to things evident there.
2: Donald Trump says Israel and Hezbollah have agreed to dial back on fighting in Lebanon. It's after Prime Minister Benjamin Netanyahu ordered airstrikes in Beirut's southern suburbs. Iran wants a longer pause in the conflict with the US to include a deal on Lebanon. A British soldier has been killed on a training exercise in Iraq. The Ministry of Defence says it happened yesterday. Concerns have been raised about a contraceptive injection that some women claim causes brain tumours. Pfizer, which is being sued over its drug Depo-Provera, insists it carries out rigorous monitoring of medicines. And strikes on the London Underground will go ahead from later today and on Thursday. It's after talks failed to resolve a dispute over the working week.
6: Dalkeith, Eskbank, Gore Bridge.
0: This is Midlothian's 107.8.